0: The kickoff just happened, and right now Burlington has the ball. Take it away, Kier.
1: Well, Burlington has it just on the 20-yard line, 29-yard line. Great. Snapped back, fakes the pass. Makes the run, fakes the pass. Makes the pass that is at the 35-yard line. That is our 35-yard line. Excuse me, fake the run through the pass.
0: That was a nice fake handoff, actually.
1: I almost believed it.
0: Absolutely. Burlington team is playing very well this season. 4-2.
1: Yep.
0: Elkhorn is a good team as well. This is the type of stuff you live for, Friday Night Lights.
1: Down at the 35. Burlington's ready. It looks like Elkhorn is too. A snapped back. He hands it to Xander Marino. He runs and runs. And that is...
0: Looks like he's got enough almost for a first down.
1: Almost a first down. Let's see how many yards that was. Oh, they gave him the first down. First and 10, Burlington. Xander Marino's been having a pretty good season. I was here when he had an interception all the way to the other touchdown, almost 100 yards.
0: So he's playing two ways this year, offense and defense?
1: I don't know. I just know he's good.
0: We got pretty decent weather for a Friday night as well. Thankfully, no rain. That's a plus.
1: Yeah.
0: Yesterday, it was raining like crazy, right?
1: It was crazy. It was bad. I almost thought the fields would be a little bit flooded. Burlington is down. We have runners on either side of Wes Bowman. Snaps it back. That is a pass. About 5 yards. He's out of bounds.
0: They got him down at the 48-yard line.
1: 48 yards. That's second and something.
0: Looks like it's second and 10.
1: Don't know about that one. Okay, second and 10.
0: You know, from some of the footage we've been watching of this team, Burlington likes to run the ball a lot, not really much passing. So it's interesting to see, them take a couple shots down the field.
1: Yes, that's what I heard about Elkhorn too, actually. Burlington is down. Wes is solo in the back. It looks like all of the runners are pushed up. He takes it. Xander Marino. It's a good shuffle. He's dust down at the 50.
0: Looks like he only gained 2 yards on that one, Kira. They definitely zeroed in on him. He had to run side to side as a running back. You want to get north and south. You absolutely do not want to run side to side.
1: At least he got 2 yards out of it, though.
0: Third and 5. They're at the 50-yard line. 10:39 to go in the first quarter. 0-0.

0: play is called off.
1: It's a penalty. Let's see what the call is from the refs. Obviously, we hope it's against Elkhorn.
0: I hope.
1: But we got to see.
0: Ooh.
1: I think that might have been a fake, too, KD. I think they might have been trying to get them to jump off sides.
0: That's a good play right there, especially on fourth and two this early in the game. Penalty on Elkhorn. That is offsides.
1: What they call on that penalty?
0: Offsides.
1: Offsides. So that's an automatic first down for Burlington.
0: That's that was a good fake there. Good news for us. Hopefully
1: under
0: this
1: nine
0: puts
1: to go.
0: Yeah, just a little bit more momentum into our game here. Looks like we're gonna run up Bowman and Tomczak on the left, twins again.
1: He's got him in the slot.
0: Got Tomczak in the slot, yes. He hands it off for 3-4 yards.
1: Well, I told you, they want to run the ball. Burlington has been running the ball heavy this season.
0: Yes.
1: Gain of 3 yards. Second and 7. I heard you guys had a blowout in the flag football game earlier today.
0: I mean, it was 40 and 17, I think.
1: You say that like that's nothing.
0: Some of that 17 was a few interceptions. They didn't score a whole lot.
1: Congratulations to you guys getting that win.
0: Thank you. Burlington is down again at the 41-yard line. As a fake backwards, West runs.
1: Oh, he's shaking and baking.
0: Oh, and Xander Moreno gets it. Should be a 38, maybe.
1: That was only a gain of, well, they got him at 3rd and 7.
0: Looked like a good play, but we're not getting a whole lot of yards here.
1: Well, you could tell that was a broken play. The quarterback scrambled, he rolled out. The pressure on him, he had to try to dump it off to the flats.
0: But it was a good pass under pressure regardless.

0: I don't know. You know, I don't want to question the coach, but I don't know if I like that call.
1: I like the aggression of it. I just don't think it's the good a choice on if you have to run 7 whole yards and you've not been making enough progress this whole game.
0: Yeah, 4th and 7 is risky. You know,
1: yeah.
0: Like I said, 4th and 2, you can maybe take that risk. I don't know if we were close enough to try to have the kicker try to take a shot at it. But again, the score is 0-0, 7 minutes to go here in the first quarter. Burlington going up against Elkhorn. Oh, they rushing to the line.
1: Mm-hmm. Probably see some of Elkhorn's speed in this one. They're tackled just after 2 yards, I believe.
0: Well, they try to get, if you notice, they try to hurry up and get to the line
1: yes.
0: as quick as possible to catch Burlington offside.
1: Mm-hmm. The rumors I've been hearing about some of the players is that they have very, very fast offensive line. And we'll probably see a lot of running here. Elkhorn takes the huddle and immediately rushes to the line once again. Man in motion behind. And the run it to...
0: Right up the middle.
1: Yep. 45-yard line.
0: Third down here in short.
1: Just barely, though. Only got about a yard to go until a first down.
0: It's still early, KD, but I think it's going to be a lot of running. I think it's going to be a lot of ground and pound on this game tonight.
1: Mm-hmm. Our defense isn't even talking.
0: And they're doing a hurry-up offense again.
1: That Elkhorn's running right to it. Looks like a run again.
0: He's absolutely got enough for that first down.
1: Yes, absolutely. They're just breaking their way right through our defensive line. It's 1st and 10 at the 46-yard line, making their way to our touchdown zone. Their touchdown zone? Whatever.
0: So far, how have you liked playing football this season?
1: I'm having a whole lot of fun, actually.
0: Right up the middle
1: again.
0: Once
1: again, right to the middle. I mean, they're making a whole lot of progress, way more than we did. So
0: they are.
1: Not a bad call.
0: You see what they're doing. They're running a hurry-up offense,
1: mm-hmm.
0: Elkhorn is. And they're huddling up, but as soon as they get to the line, they're immediately, you know,
1: yes.
0: hiking the ball.
1: They're trying to catch us off guard.
0: Absolutely, trying to catch Burlington offsides. And so far, it's been effective. They're moving the ball.
1: Yes. Both teams down again, rushing it. And I think that's another handoff to the middle. This time Burlington manages to stuff that one out.
0: I think that's 5 runs in a row. Like
1: yeah.
0: I said earlier, Katie, I think it's going to be a lot of rushing.
1: I think this is their whole strategy.
0: But, I mean, you got to do what, you know, what's working for
1: mm-hmm.
0: you. So they
1: and
0: are
1: it's probably
0: the
1: worked
0: ball.
1: For them a whole lot now because they are 2nd in the standings. They probably do this a whole lot. Elkhorn's huddled up. There you go, rushing back to their line once again. And run down the middle. That'll be just short. That's 4th down and 1 to go. You asked me about my football season?
0: Yeah, I mean, how's it been so far?
1: I have not picked up a football before like 3 weeks ago. So whatever progress I'm making is, you know, good for me.
0: Well, it's beautiful to see you learning the game from playing it and you being here tonight. I appreciate
1: mm-hmm.
0: you calling the game with me.
1: Thank you. Elkhorn's here once again. Once again back to the middle, but that is a loss of yards this time,
0: That's a great stop from Burlington
1: mm-hmm.
0: to shut that rush down. That's the first stop they've been able to get with them getting some pressure up the middle because they've been able to run their ball pretty much this entire possession.
1: Is that a penalty on the Demons? Was that?
0: Was there a flag on that play?
1: Anyways, that is 1st and 10 for Elkhorn at the 35-yard line.
0: They're hurrying up to the line once again. Man in motion.
1: Oh, he's going to pass
0: deep.
1: It this time.
0: Oh, he's going deep.
1: Oh, slaps it out of his hands. Number 10.
0: No catch. Listen, that was dangerous because that man was open.
1: Mm-hmm.
0: Now, he couldn't catch, thankfully, because that was going to set them over 1st and goal.
1: Yeah, but unpredictable. Now we don't know what they're going to run.
0: Well, 2nd and 10, so they still have the entire playbook in front of them. But
1: mm-hmm.
0: obviously, we need to get a stop right here. Burlington needs to kill this momentum.

0: Yes. Elkhorn running to the line. I think all they do during practice is just rush.
1: They got that another run right
0: up
1: the middle.
0: Right down the middle. He gets a few more yards on this one. Takes a bit longer to get him down. Will be third down for Elkhorn.
1: Third and 10. Now, I wonder, KD, are they going to be as aggressive as we were? You know, we went for it twice on fourth down. If we get a stop here, it's going to be interesting to see if they're going to do the same thing, to be aggressive and go for it, or if they're
0: like
1: going to go for the field goal.
0: They just might in retaliation to us. Oh. Yellow flag's down. That looks like a penalty on Elkhorn.
1: It's going to be a false start on Elkhorn. Back him up some. Hey, if you don't get a stop on defense, I'll take a penalty too. Anything to stop that progress. It's third and 8. 2 minutes and 45 seconds to go here in the first quarter.
0: From the 20-yard line, so 20 on to go until the touchdown. Who knows if they'll get to it in the next 2 minutes and 30 seconds. Elkhorn's down, running again to the line. And he is running off to the side, to the right this time. Not through the middle, but he gets down once again. That is 4th and maybe 6, 7.
1: 4th and 8. That's a great
0: fourth
1: stop,
0: and eight.
1: Though,
0: there
1: right
0: we go.
1: There.
0: So that's
1: again,
0: a good one.
1: We got to see. Are they going to be gutsy and go for it here on 4th? Or are they going to be smart and, you know, kick the field goal?
0: 4th and 8 just seems like a little bit too much to me. I know we ran for it on the 4th and 7, but 8's too big a number.
1: Well, it also depends on if they trust their kicker's leg.
0: Uh-huh.
1: If he can boot from far, or if they're going to make a play. They're going for it on 4th. Both teams aggressive early. Got
0: to
1: get some pressure.
0: Pass. He's way back. Looks like the quarterback will be running it. But that is not enough for a first down.
1: He's going to be short. That's a turnover on downs.
0: Turnover.
1: Great defensive
0: Elkhorn.
1: Stop from Burlington.
0: Very good. I was honestly a little bit surprised they did 4th and 8, but I was also surprised we did it on 4th and 7.
1: Exactly. So early, it looks like these both coaches are being overly aggressive early.
0: Yes.
1: And trying to make statements.
0: I think that's the spirit you got to get into when you're at a homecoming game, though.
1: And it has not worked out for either side early.
0: Not really.
1: The score is still 0-0, 138 on the board. Once again, we are live homecoming. Burlington Demons going up against the Elkhorn Elks on a Friday night. Kira Doyle here broadcasting with you, as well as Promise, the general manager at WBSD. We thank you for tuning in to a special presentation of WBSD Sports. Kira, you're a part of history. We haven't had a live broadcast of a sports game in a few years, and you are helping bring this thing back.
0: Thank you. I'm super excited to do this. It's always kind of something I've wanted to do and I've seen people do.
1: Yeah.
0: Like when I was in the student section, I was like, that'd be kind of cool to be up there, and to actually do it is honestly crazy.
1: Well, it's impressive, you know, to go from being in the crowd one day to playing flag football early today to now helping broadcast a live game.
0: Will not be a turnover. It'll be first and 10 Elkhorn. They're on the 30-yard line. Oh, no, excuse me. That is Burlington ball. Excuse me. That's to Xander Marino. Just a few yards, he gets tackled. That probably won't gain any. That'll be second and 9.
1: Tell you what, this is going to be a tight game. It's early, but it seems like points are going to be hard to come by.
0: Yeah. To be honest, that was kind of what Beloit Memorial game against us was, but I think we ended up blowing them out, so hopefully history repeats itself. Burlington breaks their huddle. They're down.
1: Got one in the backfield with the quarterback and shotgun.
0: Wes Bowman hands it off to... No, he fakes the handoff. Fakes the handoff and he throws it away. That was not...
1: Incomplete.
0: Yeah. Looks like it was trying to go to Tomczyk over in the corner, but he did not come for that pass.
1: Well, I understand what the idea of that was.
0: Yeah.
1: But it was an inaccurate play. It could have been from the pressure where he felt he had to release it earlier than he wanted to.
0: I think he could have gone a little bit more with the fake handoff, or even just made sure Tomczyk could see him before he even threw that pass. Burlington breaks the huddle again.
1: Third and 8.

0: West Bowman steps back. He's getting whole lot of pressure from Elkhorn there. He throws it away once again.
1: Well, he had to avoid the sack right there. We almost got pressured too much.
0: We almost lost too many yards because it is now 4th and 8.
1: Well, I'm going to say this. I'm thinking that they're going to punt.
0: Yeah.
1: Being overly aggressive in the first quarter so far has not paid off.
0: Not
1: so
0: at all.
1: So it looks like Burlington is going to do the smart thing and punt it. Obviously, they're at their own 32.
0: Mm-hmm.
1: Crazy. The first punt of the whole game, right?
0: Yeah, should have seen a bit more in this game, but that's to the other 40-yard line.
1: Going out of bounds, no chance for a return. Thirty-nine seconds
0: left in the game. The score is still 0-0. That'll be 1st and 10 at Elkhorn. Let's see what they do with these last 40 seconds.
1: While we're here on air, we also want to thank, you know, some of our sponsorship for the station, like Fred's Burgers, Educators Credit Union, you know, some of our sponsors that support the station to keep us going. Believe it or not, Kira, this thing has been around for 51 years, long before you and I both were living.
0: Elkhorn runs it through the middle once again. That will be a gain of not a whole lot of yards.
1: Second and nine.
0: Yeah.
1: 24 seconds on the play clock. Now they could run out, run another play, or they could let the play.
0: Does not look
1: game
0: like
1: clock go down.
0: They're going to run another one. They're running off the field right now. Burlington's still ready, but.
1: That's the end of the first quarter. 0-0. Elkhorn, Burlington tied. A lot of football left to play. Again, you are listening to WBSD 89.1. It's a special sports presentation. KD Kira Doyle and the general manager Promise hanging out here with you on this Friday night. Kira, are you excited about homecoming?
0: I mean, I personally am not really going to the dance, so not a whole lot to be excited for.
1: So you're not going to the dance?
0: No. Last year we had a baseball game on the entire time in the gym, and instead of dancing, I watched baseball the whole time.
1: Well, speaking of baseball, you and I both are fans of the Milwaukee Brewers.
0: Yes.
1: And the postseason for MLB is in full swing. I know we both are excited. The Brewers have a home field advantage throughout the entire playoffs.
0: Exactly.
1: And tomorrow night, game one.
0: Yep,
1: versus
0: against the Padres.
1: The San Diego Padres. I'm going to be honest with you. I'm excited that it's the Padres.
0: I am too. I love beating the Cubs. Yeah.
1: But I didn't feel like seeing that again.
0: Yeah, I think it would have been a fun, but the Padres are just so hot right now. It'll be a very interesting series.
1: It is. So you think it's going to go the distance or it'll be a short series?
0: I hope it'll be a short series, but I feel like it might go the distance.
1: We're talking a little baseball, but of course we are live here at Tony Romo Field. Homecoming. Burlington Demons going up against Elkhorn Elks.
0: I don't like their name. We got a cool name. They're like the Elks. Like,
1: you know, maybe they couldn't think
0: of
1: anything.
0: It's like redundant, you know? Elks and Elks.
1: Well, maybe they were going with alliteration, you know? You know, maybe they said, we just keep it simple, E-E.
0: I'm not a fan.
1: We don't want to bash our opponents.
0: I'm not saying anything about the school. I'm just saying they could have chosen a better name. I mean, the Demons, that's coolish, you know. I think we could have a better logo, but.
1: Well, you know, who knows? Maybe there could be a committee that update the logo or redesign the logo.
0: Yeah.
1: But we are here live on a Friday night. We got a good crowd out here. Very cool, crisp fall night. Can you believe it's already October?
0: Not really. I like saw the calendar one day and I said, when did that happen?
1: September just came and went. Uh-huh. We are officially in fall. You know, fall means football. Elkhorn has the ball to start the second quarter.
0: Looks like that's another run down the center. Burlington gets them down. That is a loss of yards.
1: Great defensive stop from Burlington on that one.
0: Yeah.
1: Like we said earlier, it's going to be a lot of running in this game. We have not seen very many pass plays.
0: It's been like two, maybe?
1: I think you're right about that. And then there was an attempted pass play on our end before

0: broke it up. So a lot of running. Let's see what happens on this possession.
1: This is 3rd and 7, Elkhorn. They're on the 37-yard line.
0: They fake the handoff.
1: Fakes the handoff.
0: He's quarterback running. Rolls out.
1: And he gets tackled at way past the first down marker. This is the 45 yards of their zone.
0: That play fake caught Burlington's defense off guard. Mm-hmm. They thought that the run play was going to the running back. Quarterback ran it the opposite direction. Got us on our heels.
1: I mean, it's an interesting tactic to run the same play and then sometimes switch it up. But how many times can that one same play work?
0: Well, you know, some people feel keep doing it till somebody stops it.
1: Yeah. Elkhorn snaps it. That is a handoff to number 24. He gets pushed back. It'll be a...
0: That was Dashiell Stallings with a rush. Junior running back.
1: Number 17 is limping off the field. Be a little bit delay of the game here.
0: That's Dale
1: That's
0: Martinez.
1: That's number 17 at Elkhorn.
0: For Elkhorn.
1: Uh-huh.
0: Might be an injured player. You know, regardless of who you root for, you never want to see injuries, you know, in sports.
1: Never.
0: Hope that that kid is okay and it's not a serious injury, but we see him on the sideline kneeling down on his knees as he was subbed out.
1: Doesn't look great. Elkhorn breaks their huddle. They rush back to the offensive line once again. It's taken back, and they run down to the middle.
0: Well, that was another fake handoff.
1: I mean, they keep going through the middle, though.
0: 3rd and 7.
1: The 43-yard line. We got 10 minutes left in the second quarter.
0: Taking their time in the huddle.
1: Mm-hmm.
0: Homecoming weekend, but you say you're not going to the dance, huh?
1: Nope.
0: You'll be watching the Brew Crew take on the Padres, huh?
1: Yeah, I find that way more exciting. They even play a little bit better of that music at baseball games, too, so.
0: We got a timeout from Elkhorn. So that lets me know that they probably weren't comfortable with whatever play they were going to run.
1: Uh-huh.
0: Because they were in that huddle for a long time. They called a timeout to try to reset and see what they're going to figure out. This is a big stance for Burlington. It's 3rd and 7. KD, we see that both teams have been aggressive early. I believe if you get this stop this time, you are going to force them to punt.
1: Yes.
0: You do not want them to convert here. With this timeout, we thank you again for tuning in to WBSD 89.1. This is our first broadcast of a sporting event in a few years.
1: Yeah.
0: It's nice to be back on the airwaves. When I took over as general manager, one of the things I wanted to do was make sure we could get back to doing live sports. And it's taken some time because I've obviously been trying to find young people that are not only interested in sports but want to do broadcasts. So I thank you for being an athlete and wanting to be on the airwaves. And we got some other kids hanging out with us today, shadowing and kind of learning. So hopefully going forward, we can do more football games in the future. And, of course, we want to do basketball this fall, too. About 3 seconds left before this timeout is over. Elkhorn is midfield at the 43, to be exact. KD, take it away.
1: They run to their offensive line once again. They are at the 43 yards, and the play is called off. Yellow flags are thrown again. That
0: play
1: is on Elkhorn.
0: Dead, looks, yep. Another penalty.
1: Ball start.
0: You know, we call that jumping the gun. Hold on. Take it easy, fella.
1: They're running so fast to their line. They're, like, not even starting correctly. They're too excited to get out there.
0: Well, I noticed that's their technique. They, you know, they do this whole thing where they run really quick, you know, get to the field.
1: Take a bit too long in their huddles, though, maybe.
0: 3rd and 12, so they lost yards on that one. Here we go.
1: Ben.
0: Oh, wow. Ooh. He ran that right up the gut, KD.
1: That was number 24 on Elkhorn. I've been saying who knows how long their middle rushing will work, but that one was pretty all right. They went from 3rd and 12 to 4th and 3.
0: That is Stallings, their running back. He is a junior. He also plays defensive back for their team.
1: Mm.
0: The offense is still in the field, KD, with 4th down.
1: I mean, oh, it's called
0: plays
1: off once
0: blown
1: again.
0: Dead. Let's see what that call is for the ref. Is that a timeout?
1: Timeout Burlington.
0: BD with the timeout. You know what? Maybe they weren't comfortable with that play because that was 4th and 3. You know they were going to be aggressive. They were going to go for that.
1: Yeah, I think there's just been a lot of aggression on both sides for these. And when you're in that, like, 5-yard range, it's kind of – both teams are kind of just deciding to run with it anyway, which is not what you usually see in a football game. You usually see those punts to try and get them at more of a disadvantage, but –
0: I think both teams have established that they are going to be aggressive throughout today. So, I mean, I'm not surprised they're going for it on 4th and 3. They went for it on 4th and 8.
1: Mm-hmm.
0: So 3 yards is obviously much shorter distance. I'm guessing with 20 seconds left in this timeout, that's going to be a run play. I believe that Elkhorn has been successful so far against us running the ball, and I would not be surprised if they try to run it right up the middle again.
1: But Burlington has called a timeout, so hopefully we'll be able to, like, take that one out, but we'll see what happens.
0: 8:54 to go in the first half.
1: Elkhorn has it on the 38-yard line. Like we said, that is 4th and 3. Both teams are down and ready. Number 24 runs in the back zone. Number 3 gives it to number 24. And he is down.
0: He's short, Katie.
1: He might be short. Burlington celebrating. It looks like he's just short.
0: That's a great defensive stop for Burlington.
1: That was great.
0: That can swing the momentum of the game.
1: Mm-hmm.
0: You know, a one play could change the entire dynamic of a game.
1: Hopefully it'll go in our favor in the next 8 minutes and 50 seconds. Before halftime.
0: Well, the thing is you definitely want to score if you're Burlington because we have possession first, which means Elkhorn gets the ball at half.
1: Mm-hmm.
0: So you definitely want to do something with under nine minutes to go.
1: Snack back to West. That looks like Xander Marino running it for pretty decent amount of yards.
0: Xander's been running the ball well.
1: Yes. Second and 2, that'll be. He ran for 8 yards.
0: Well, I'm going to be honest. If he's hungry, feed him. I give it right back to him. He can get these 2 yards.
1: Let's see what Burlington does. They're down on the 45-yard line.
0: They got an interesting formation here.
1: Uh-huh.
0: Sending somebody in motion.
1: 2 are motioned over. West hands it
0: pitch.
1: Off to Josh Tomczyk. That looks like it went to a first down.
0: Might be just enough for the 2 yards. Let's see.
1: Looks like it.
0: 1st and 10, Burlington. We take that.
1: Yeah.
0: Under 8 minutes to go here in the first half. It's been a lot of running, KD. A whole lot of running. I feel like we could count how many passing plays on our hands.
1: I think there's been like 3. And we've had what?
0: Running backs get a lot of tick out there. And it looks like we got the. Oh, no.
1: Xander Marino runs to his spot.
0: We got a pass play.
1: Wes Bowman passes to Xander. And he is tackled at about 5 yards.
0: Try to take his legs out immediately.
1: Uh-huh.
0: Xander's active. He's running out the backfield. He's running.
1: Well, there's been a lot of running. He's doing a whole lot of that.
0: Absolutely. He getting his steps in today. Hope he wore his Fitbit. 6:54 to go in the first half. Burlington at the 45-yard line. They're in shotgun again, KD.
1: Yep.
0: Running back and quarterback in the backfield. Another man in motion.
1: Wes Bowman gives it to Josh Tomczyk. That'll be another first down for Burlington. Just past the 40-yard marker.
0: I don't believe it, Kira. two pass plays
1: That's
0: in a row.

0: Two in a row.
1: I thought we were just going to run it down the middle like five times in a row.
0: Well, again, about six and some change to go in this first half. You definitely want to make sure you score. You don't want to leave points on the board.
1: Mm-hmm. Got a whole lot more momentum than we've had the last few times we've had possession.
0: Looks like we got an empty backfield. Nope, running back is in the backfield.
1: Two runners motioned across once again.
0: This motion his lineman.
1: Mm-hmm. Hand off to Xander Marino. Now he's going down the middle. He's down after about 3-4 yards. It is a 35-yard line he's at. Xander Marino and Josh Tomczak have had a lot of time running this game.
0: Oh, they've been active. I mean, you can tell, you know, they're important players to the Burlington team, mm-hmm. and they're active. Their number is being called, and they're responding. They're doing a spread right now, KD. They have empty backfield.
1: That's tripped left. Only one on his right. He looks left and throws it to no one.
0: I see what they was trying to do, and honestly, it's there. But he made might have made the wrong read.
1: Yeah.
0: Because you had trips left, you had one man on the island, and you emptied the backfield. You got the look you wanted with the spread offense.
1: That's 3rd and 7 for Burlington. We got 35 yards till the touchdown.
0: 5:14 on the clock. Here we go. Running back is back in the backfield. We've been saying Xander's name a lot.
1: Uh-huh.
0: Drop backs.
1: Drop way back. That's to Xander Marino once again. He pushes it. He goes as many yards as he can, but that is loose.
0: Did he
1: and
0: fumble?
1: That looks like Elkhorn's.
0: Was it out of bounds or was that fumble inbound?
1: I cannot exactly see from here, but it might have been out of bounds. But Elkhorn's celebrating.
0: No call yet from the ref. There's no word yet from the ref. They're deliberating, honestly.
1: Both teams are still on the field.
0: Marino was fighting for extra yards.
1: It looks like Elkhorn. Fumble from Burlington. Xander Marino drops it.
0: I thought he was out of bounds when that ball popped out. Apparently, it was inbound. That's a tough play, man, because Marino was stopped trying to get extra yards.
1: Yeah.
0: And unfortunately, he fumbled. And again, that is... Remember, I said you want to try to capitalize in this end of this half to mm-hmm. get points. Now you turn the ball over and you give them an opportunity to score with 5 minutes. Plus, remember, they get the ball back at half. That's a tough break for Burlington.
1: Very tough break. Let's hope they can shut this down, but Elkhorn rushes to their line again. That'll be a run down the middle. He is brought down, however.
0: Well, you see what they're doing. They're running... multiple people in the backfield, but the running back is not getting the ball. They're doing direct snaps, it looks like. Running backs are active. We've been saying it all evening long.
1: Mm-hmm.
0: Burlington tried to sling it on that last possession.
1: Oh, quarterback keeps it. He's brought down, however, at the third line of scrimmage. So it'll be third down. No gain. They're on the 37-yard line. They still have 63 to go till they get to the touchdown zone, but they have 4 whole minutes to do so.
0: But they got to get to almost to the length of the field.
1: Yep.
0: I tell you one thing, running the ball is not going to get them what they want. At some point, they're going to have to pass.
1: Looks like they're listening because he's about to pass here. That's way deep, but he looks open, and he passes to number 17. He's brought down at just about 5 yards, but that was a very long pass.
0: I just caught it, huh?
1: Yeah.
0: I said you cannot run the ball the entire time.
1: Predicted that one.
0: You're going to have to pass. And what do? They set it up
1: mm-hmm.
0: with the pass. Unfortunately, now they are in our territory in the red zone with opportunity. Is it being called back?
1: It might be being called back. Let's see what the refs say.
0: What's the call? I see the players moving backwards.
1: Uh-huh. Regardless, that was a very good pass from Elkhorn's quarterback.
0: That's a holding call, KD.
1: Holding on Elkhorn.
0: So they're going to back him up.
1: I think

0: what is it, third and three? They third and 11 to go?
1: Oh, yeah, they go back. They're backing them up.
0: They're backed way up.
1: Third and 12.
0: Third and 12.
1: Sometimes the scoreboard got a little delay. Bear with us, everybody listening. That's a break for Burlington because that was a huge play.
0: Yeah.
1: That put them in position to score.
0: He fakes the handoff and he runs it down the middle again. Burlington gets him down. That'll be fourth and about 10 to go.
1: Now let's see if they're aggressive and go for it right here or if we can force them to punt. A punt would be amazing. Give us a chance to get on this board before the half ends.
0: I think they might just be crazy enough to go fourth and nine, but it does not look like it's going to happen. They're calling off their offense.
1: They're going to have to putt. I mean,
0: they won on fourth and eight, but they won't go on fourth
1: and
0: nine.
1: But right now, you would give Burlington a great chance to take the momentum back.
0: Yes.
1: They're punting. Okay. Looks like these coaches have been playing Madden on weekends. Being overly aggressive like a video game.
0: Yeah.
1: Oh, it's over!
0: That's over his head. He punts again.
1: Hey, listen. Kudos to the kid for getting that punt off.
0: Yeah.
1: Because he looked like he was dead meat.
0: Exactly.
1: I mean, the snap went over his head.
0: Uh-huh.
1: I thought we had a chance to capitalize.
0: He still managed to get a punt off, however. That
1: listen, the way he was able to run and still punt that foot, man, listen, he was running for his life, man.
0: Yeah.
1: 2:38 to go in the first half. Score is still 0-0. Elkhorn versus Burlington here live from Tony Romo Field.
0: Just about midfield, Burlington's going to have it.
1: We got to do something, and it's under 3 minutes. We got to get on the board. They get the ball at half.
0: Somebody needs to score. Even if we got a field goal, we got to need something on the board. Burlington is down. We got man in motion in the back. That's Josh Tomczyk.
1: He's in the slot now.
0: That's snap back to Wes Bowman. He's looking.
1: Scrambling.
0: And he's scrambling very far. Yellow flag is down. He throws it to Xander Marino. That will be a loss of a yard, though.
1: That might be a hold on us.
0: Yeah.
1: I called it,
0: holding
1: right?
0: Holding on Burlington, yep. Will we push back some? You know, I haven't heard our student section all night, but I can clearly hear Elkhorn's right now.
1: Yeah, talking about you can't do that, right?
0: Yeah. We got to be a little bit louder down there. That's first and 20? Whoa. Snapped back to Wes. He runs it off for a gain of like a yard. Two minutes and 6 seconds left, and it's not looking very good right now. We got second and 20.
1: Third.
0: It says second over there.
1: It's third.
0: Hey, it's third? That's not good.
1: Might have been a miscue between the scoreboard and the side officials.
0: Yeah, either way, we got to do something. Snap back to Bowman. He's looking for that pass. Scrambling. And he's taken down.
1: That's tough, man. That's tough.
0: We had so much momentum in the last possession, but ever since, it's just kind of... Ever since that holding goal.
1: Well, think about it. Both teams just hurt themselves, right, with penalties.
0: Yeah.
1: Elkhorn had opportunity to be in scoring position. They got called back. Burlington just got called back on the... You know, so... Penalties have hurt both teams.
0: Definitely.
1: Not being disciplined. Not being disciplined. Once again, you are tuned into WBSD 89.1. Normally, it's more music, more variety, but tonight is a special sports presentation of Demon Football. We are broadcasting live at Tony Romo Field for the homecoming game. Burlington going up against Elkhorn. It's a 0-0 game. Kira, what do you think so far in the first half?
0: I think we need to score, first of all. I think we need to figure out how to pass. I mean, the run game isn't bad. I like that both teams are running it, and that one is just completely, you know, dominating
1: one-sided,
0: the other.
1: Yeah.
0: Yeah, it's not one-sided.

0: I think passing defense on both sides is too good.
1: Well, Berlin is taking some chance passing.
0: Yeah.
1: But are we being gutsy?
0: I think so.
1: Oh, no, they're saying now it is third, so that was a mistake.
0: Yeah.
1: So it was not fourth.
0: It'll be third and 27. Wes Bowman runs it. Not very far. He'll be at the 30-yard line.
1: What they're planning to say, what they're trying to do, KD, is they're trying to get a few more yards so they can punt the ball.
0: Yeah.
1: So you run it on a third and 27. That's a safe play. So you can get out of the first half without being too risky.
0: Special team. Looks like they're coming out right now. Minute 50 to go. We'll be punting from the 31-yard line.
1: Again, both teams early being aggressive.
0: Uh-huh.
1: I don't know if that's worked to Eden's advantage.
0: Not really.
1: Because we're still at a 0-0 score. So it's going to be interesting to see what the adjustments are at halftime, right? Both coaches are going to have to talk to the teams to figure out what do you do differently in this second half to get points on the board.
0: Yes.
1: For Burlington's side of things, we have to be on defense coming out of the second half. So going to definitely have to get a stop, right? You don't want to give up any points coming out of the second half.
0: Mm-hmm.
1: Just got to play smarter.
0: Snapped back. It's pretty. All right, kick. Bounces to
1: no chance for a return.
0: Just about the 20-yard line.
1: That's a pretty good punt for Burlington.
0: Uh-huh. I think aggression isn't really a bad thing, but neither of the teams are using it correctly, if that makes sense. They got to be a little bit more strategic with how they want to play those fourth downs.
1: .135 to go in the first half.
0: Elkhorn rushes to the line like they have been the whole game. Headed off to the middle.
1: Up the middle.
0: Yep. Second and 8, maybe.
1: What they're doing is, Kira, they're doing a no-huddle offense now.
0: Mm-hmm. Just catching everyone as guard. Off guard.
1: He's scrambling.
0: Quarterback throws it off.
1: Remember, they have zero timeouts, so
0: yes,
1: they're trying to preserve as much time. Them throwing that ball out of bounds gives them some more time. It's 3rd and 8, though. And I tell you what, it'd be great if Burlington can get a stop right here and still get the ball back with a little time left. You could possibly try to make some shape.
0: Definitely. It's a 22-yard line for Elkhorn. Just a minute and 15 left to score. The score is still 0-0, however.
1: It's a tight game right now.
0: Uh-huh.
1: 3rd and 8, KD.
0: Elkhorn, that's a double handoff. Still not enough for a first down. A bit different from what they normally run, but still ran right through the middle. It's a timeout, Burlington.
1: Yeah, absolutely. Yep. Burlington's going to call that timeout because, remember, Burlington wants to try to see if they can get the ball back possibly before the half. So, KD, since you've been playing flag football, you enjoy playing offense or defense more?
0: Oh, definitely defense.
1: Defense?
0: I mean, I think I've always been better at defense than all of the sports I've played.
1: Okay.
0: But defense in football is actually really fun.
1: So you like getting after the quarterback?
0: Yes. We run so we have 5 out. All of them are in rushing zone.
1: Yeah.
0: So whatever number he calls, those people have to rush.
1: Yeah.
0: And it's like honestly really exciting whenever he says my number because I'm like,
1: me.
0: Yes.
1: Fourth and 5. 105 left. Elkhorn is about to punt.
0: To jump up for that one.
1: Oh! Wow. They're going to call a flag on Burlington for that. That's going to be a roughing the kicker penalty. That's tough, man.
0: Xander Moreno managed to catch it, but there will be a penalty on it.
1: You cannot run into the kicker, man. They're going to call that on us. Now, obviously, it wasn't intentional, but, you know, you got to protect the kicker. You got to protect quarterbacks. They're going to call that every time. So, unfortunately, that's a penalty on Burlington.
0: Yeah.
1: Again, self-inflicted wounds, you know, this first half.
0: A lot of penalties, a lot of running, not a whole lot of scoring.
1: Absolutely not. That's a tough one, man. I mean, almost as soon as they released, I saw it. I said, he's about to run. He's about to run into the kicker. I mean, I can see it. 55 seconds left to go here in the first half. Burlington versus Elkhorn, homecoming night. So, you know, that essentially gives them a free play. You know, like, you get on the ball back when you were able to stop them. Now they got 55 seconds, zero timeouts to try to do something.
0: And they got first and 10.
1: At this point, they either can play a safer run or they might get risky and try to throw one down the field.
0: Uh-huh.
1: Or they're going for the pass.
0: It looks like a pass, yeah.
1: Quarterback is scrambling.
0: Number three, quarterback is running and he goes out of bounds.
1: 48-4 left in the first half. Remember, they got no timeouts, KD.
0: We are looking at a whole lot more passing. I think the one he did throw that was called off. They might try and do something like that again. Another Hail Mary.
1: You think about it. They got zero timeouts left, and they got the ball back at half. So they can be a little more risky than Burlington. We have to play it smart. They can take a shot, honestly, down the field if they want to. They have to, but they get the ball back at half. Let's see what they're going to do here.
0: Alcorn's down. Looks like another pass. He chucks that one to number two, and he catches it. But he might be out of bounds. Yeah.
1: They say he's in bounds.
0: Yes, he's in. Wow. That was a very good catch from, I think, number two on Elkhorn. He was going out of bounds, caught it over his head.
1: That's Ethan Waller. He is a senior. He also plays DB. So, again, what did I say, right?
0: Yeah.
1: I said they can be risky, and they can take a shot. And that's exactly what they did. Now they're in the red zone with 41 seconds left. So they got time to do what they want to do.
0: Snapped back handoff into the middle to number 24. You've seen a lot of handoffs.
1: Remember, they got no timeouts now, so they're going to have to spike the ball here. And they do just that. So you got 28 seconds left in the first half. We've seen they've been aggressive this first half, KD versus Burlington. So I wouldn't be surprised if they try to take a shot for the end zone here.
0: Yeah, maybe. I think we're close to kicking zone, though, so we'll see what happens.
1: Well, remember, they don't have any timeouts.

0: They're going to try to
1: get this field goal.
0: They're going to get the field goal. Remember what I told you, right? They don't have no timeouts.
1: They're sprinting off the court.
0: They're trying to get set for a field goal.
1: Yeah, it's 7 seconds to do this one.
0: 3 seconds to go. They get a
1: field goal. That looks good for Elkhorn. Just at halftime, the score is 0-3 at Elkhorn.
0: Elkhorn able to get a last-minute field goal in to end the half.
1: Extremely
0: you talk about
1: last
0: momentum,
1: minute.
0: Right?
1: Yep.
0: That's a game of momentum, and that's tough. Burlington down at the half, like you said, 3-0. Elkhorn is up at half.
1: Uh-huh.
0: We appreciate you tuning in to WBSD. More music, more variety, special presentation. We'll be back. This is halftime here at Tony Romo Field. Tune into some music while we wait. Thank you.

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0: Sports special presentation. We are back. Halftime is wrapping up here at Tony Romo Stadium. Kira Dua, KD, hanging out with you again. Promise General Manager. And Kira, how do you feel about that first half?
1: I mean, could have been a lot better, but it also could have been a way worse. So.
0: Yeah, I mean, we're only down three. Mm-hmm. 3-0. Not a lot of offense in the first half, a lot of defense. But offensively, you know who has been balling out for us. Talk about that running back.
1: Number 7, Xander Moreno. He has, like, 6 rushing passes, and he's been, like, running like crazy. He's an incredible athlete, and he just keeps finding the ball.
0: Yeah, he's got a lot of rushing attempts. That unfortunate fumble that happened changed the trajectory of the game, but he's been playing really well. I expect to see him get the ball more in this second half.
1: Definitely.
0: Our tight end has been playing well, too.
1: Yep.
0: Josh is not a tight end. I'm sorry. Josh plays receiver. But his body, he's built like a tight end. I thought he was our TE. Second half is about to start, of course. Mm-hmm. Elkhorn has the ball to start the second half, and they were able to score that last-minute field goal to wrap up the first half.
1: Let's hope we can actually lock it down this time, and that can't happen again.
0: Cannot. We got to definitely get some offensive going. But we appreciate you tuning in to WBSD, the special presentation, again, of Demon Football. We thank you all for listening in, and we also thank our sponsors for supporting us, like Thrivent, Mertens Auto, Miller Motors, Experience Burlington, Definitive Solutions, Redmer & Sons, and Educators Credit Union.
1: Burlington kicks it off. It's over number 24's head into the end zone.
0: So it's going to be coming out to the 20.
1: Mm-hmm.
0: They tried to pin him with that punt, but unfortunately that did not work. Again, it's time, KD. Defense has to step up. They've kept them out of the end zone, which is great, but we got to get a stop right here to get that ball back and turn this game around. Also, we got to get our crowd in it.
1: Yeah.
0: Kind of quiet out here.
1: I can't hear the student section.
0: You know, yeah, it's kind of quiet for homecoming. We need to turn up.
1: Yeah, there's a few more people here than normal, but not enough cheering.
0: But again, we get a stop right here. You're going to get a crowd, something to cheer about. You're going to get the team energized.
1: Mm-hmm.
0: And here we go. Of course, it's a run up the middle.
1: Run the middle.
0: Elkhorn getting some good yards right there.
1: It's very close to the first.
0: Essentially, we need to adjust and plug the middle. They've been able to get, you know, through the middle and make waves on us this whole whole first half.
1: I mean, we know they're going to go down the middle at some point. We just got to be ready for it.
0: Absolutely. I tell you one thing that's changed out here since we've started this game. The temperature has dropped significantly.
1: Yeah.
0: It was much warmer when we got out here.
1: That's a handoff to number 24. He runs another 5 yards. Number 24 has also gotten a lot of receptions this game. War Elkhorn.
0: That is their running back, Dashiell Stallings. He is a junior for Elkhorn Elks.
1: Yeah, during our flag football game, I did wear leggings, but I will say, I was kind of sweating a little bit. It was actually hot.
0: Listen,
1: yeah.
0: Currently, it is 49 in the great city of Burlington, Wisconsin. So the temperature dropped significantly.
1: Elkhorn is set.
0: Another run, you know where, right up the middle.
1: But we managed to stuff that one down a little bit. It's only about a yard gain for Elkhorn.
0: Well, the thing is we have to... We got to play smart.
1: Yes.
0: In the first half, I think we were a little risky taking chances.
1: Mm-hmm.
0: At this point now, you got to play it safe because it's only one possession game.
1: Yes.
0: 3-0. It's a chance to really still do something special in the second half. But you got to play smart.
1: Elkhorn is set and ready.
0: Another.

0: Another handoff, but he's number 24 is going places with this one.
1: Oh my God.
0: He's down to the 30.
1: He stepped out of bounds, thank God, because if he didn't, he was going
0: He was getting a touchdown.
1: And then again, that is Dashiell Stallings, their running back, number 24, a junior, and he plays DB. Mm. They got him listed at 6'2", 205 pounds. That's a big boy. Especially for a running back. Running back typically are not that tall. Again, we need a good defensive step side right here, Kira.
0: Yeah. We're just not anticipating that pass. It's another handoff. Maybe 3 yards on that one.
1: I'll say this, though. Even if, you know, they run up and down the field and get in the red zone, if you are able to hold them to three or prevent them from scoring a touchdown, that's a great possession for you on your end, right? You don't want them to get all those yards, but if you're able to stop them from scoring or minimize the scoring, you can live with that. But you don't want them to get all the way down here and then put points on the board.
0: Mm-mm. Alcorn breaks their huddle.
1: Third quarter, 9:44 to go.
0: It's handoff to number 24 again, but he is tackled.
1: Now, that's a great stop, but that might be a tackle for loss.
0: Whatever it is, was not very far.
1: Again, this is an opportunity for Burlington to make a stand. You get a stop right here, you force them to make a decision. If they're going to go for a field goal to try to be, try to be aggressive again.
0: Yes. Try to judge their aggression levels. That's third and fourth, Alcorn. Another handoff to number 6 this time. That'll be, I believe, a first down for Alcorn.
1: That's tough. I mean, if you get that stop right there, you make them make a decision on fourth down. Now you give them a set of four new downs, and they moving this ball on us. Burlington's got to tighten up right here. We need a stop. We need something to happen immediately.
0: Yeah.
1: Motion.
0: Hand off to number 6 again. He's tackled.
1: Well, I guess we don't have to wonder what's the next play going to be.
0: Not at all.
1: Because all they do is run the ball, so I'm pretty sure we know what's next.
0: I mean, it is working for them, so.
1: It is, right? And, and if it ain't broke, you don't fix it. I don't want to see them do it to us, but they definitely are running the ball very efficient.
0: Alcorn rushes to their line. Number 24 moving. It's another handoff, I think, to number 6 again.
1: It is. So you see what they're doing? They're motioning 24 Stallings, who has been their star running back.
0: Yes.
1: They're motioning him to get the attention to go follow him, and then they're direct snapping it right to the middle.
0: And, I mean, it's working so far. They've done it 3 times in a row.
1: It is, but again, this is an opportunity where this way you make your name. You know, you get to get big stops on big games. This is the time for somebody on Burlington's team to step up and do something.
0: Mm-hmm. It's first and 10. We're at the 14-yard line. It's still 0-3. Alcorn runs this one to number 24.
1: Stallings once again.
0: Yep.
1: Running up and down the middle.
0: If it's not a first down, it is very close. And way too close to the end zone for Burlington's comfort.
1: And, of course, right now they are in the red zone with a chance threatening. Of course, they hurry to the line.
0: Mm-hmm. Snap back. Hand off to number 24 again.
1: Well, you know what they're trying to do.
0: Yeah.
1: They're trying to get him in position so he can score a touchdown for them. This is important for Burlington to get a stop. Hold them to a field goal.
0: Yes. Is that a timeout? Or no, that is for injury. It's number 68. Noah Satter. He is a captain of the team.
1: He plays O-line and D-line, so that means he's an important player on both sides of the ball. Again, you want to see teams compete and win. You don't want to see anybody get injured in sports, right? But that, unfortunately, is a part of sports. We hope that it is nothing serious and that he is able to get up on his own accord and walk off to the sideline. But as of right now, he's still out there with one of the athletic trainers, and they are attending to him. Looks like it could be a lower

0: you know, a lower leg injury.
1: Mm-hmm. Number 17 for Elkhorn also got injured earlier in the game, but he was able to make his way off. Number 68 on Burlington is not.
0: Again, that is Noah Satter. He plays offensive line and D-line.
1: He's getting picked up right now.
0: And Noah is a senior.
1: Not what you want to see.
0: Now, think about it. A lot of these guys, you know, it's their last homecoming game. So you want to come out here and compete and play your best, and you don't want to get injured. So
1: I think it's one of our last home games, too.
0: It is the last home game in general, absolutely. So we hope, again, that he is not seriously injured. You know, you don't want to see that for anybody or for any player. But thankfully, he is able to walk off on the sideline. But again, we are in a tight spot right here. Elkhorn is in a position to score. We got to get a stop.
1: Just under 7 minutes left. They're 3 yards within the end zone. That looks like a touchdown.
0: You know,
1: for Elkhorn.
0: First touchdown. Dashiell Stallings. Again, their running back, junior.
1: Mm-hmm.
0: Burlington is down now 9-0. Elkhorn has the chance to obviously kick their XP and take a 10-point lead. Well, like I told you, Kira, when we were wrapping up the first half, you wanted to try to score if you were Burlington because you know they get the ball coming out in the second half.
1: Yes.
0: So
1: I think that last-minute field goal just gave them the boost of momentum that they needed.
0: Absolutely.
1: That is not good, it doesn't look like.
0: They say the extra point is
1: good. Oh, it is good. Excuse me.
0: 10-0, Burlington trailing here in the second half, third quarter, 6:48 to go. The Elks, the name you did not
1: the
0: find.
1: Elks. I don't like the it. Elks. I don't like it. Elkhorn Elks.
0: The Elks are leading right now. Well, I'm going to be honest. It's a lot of football left, though, KD. You still got...
1: It's only 10 points.
0: 6 minutes left in the third quarter. You have the whole fourth quarter. But something has to happen with this possession.
1: Yes. Burlington needs to generate something.
0: Absolutely. We have to get some offensive going in order to keep this game close. A 10-point lead is not insurmountable at all.
1: Mm-mm.
0: But again, when nothing is clicking, it can seem like, you know, a mountain in front of you. So this is a key possession for Burlington in the second half. Also, think about time. They almost ate up half the quarter with that possession.
1: Only 6 minutes and about 50 seconds left for Burlington to score on this one in the third quarter.
0: Elkhorn kicking off. It's going to be a return for Burlington.
1: Runs it down the side. Still running. Uh-oh. Still running.
0: Marino got some room. Oh, baby.
1: That was a run from Xander Marino.
0: That's a nice return. That's what you need. You hear the crowd?
1: Yeah.
0: That's the type of energy you need. Marino obviously is one of the key players on the team. Not only is he doing a great job at running back, now they got him doing kick returns. And he got away midfield. That's the type of play that you need to give us a boost to try to turn this game around.
1: It's going to hype up the team. Hopefully, we'll get that momentum we've been hoping for.
0: Absolutely.
1: The crowd can join in on that one because they are kind of quiet tonight. Not what you want for homecoming. But
0: got
1: hopefully,
0: two receivers on the right side,
1: that turns around.
0: One by himself on the left, running back in the backfield.
1: Snap back to Wes Bowman.
0: It's a design
1: He's
0: run for the quarterback.
1: Running it for himself. He's still running. And he pushed nice out run. Of bounds. That'll be a first down for Burlington, looks like.
0: Come on, Wes. Take us to the pay dirt. First and 10. Right now, I like how we looking. This is the good energy, right? You have a nice kick return. You have a nice design quarterback run to get you in scoring position. This is the energy we need.
1: It's exactly what we want right now.
0: Crowd seems like they're a little more energized now.
1: Mm-hmm. God.
0: 6:30 on the clock.
1: Burlington's on the 29-yard line. Wes is running again. And he's tackled out of bounds.
0: Trying to get to the edge, but it wasn't there.
1: Uh-uh.
0: Again, those are two design runs back-to-back for the quarterback. So as a defense, it's not fooling you. You fully saw what he did on the right. They were prepared for him to come and try to get on the left side.
1: Mm-hmm. Elkhorn's reading us correctly tonight. Burlington set. Second and 11. Snapped back. Wes passes.

0: That's to number 27. It looks like he got a first down.
1: That is Tyson Miracle.
0: Miracle.
1: Is it Miracle with an E?
0: It's Miracle. Yep.
1: It's Miracle with an E? Okay.
0: I believe he plays basketball as well.
1: So he's a two-sport athlete, huh?
0: Mm-hmm.
1: Okay, Tyson.
0: A lot of people on this team are, actually.
1: Well, you know, in high school, that's the
0: norm.
1: Time to really figure out what you want to do and what you can play. So, yeah, a lot of guys and girls play multiple sports. First and 10 for Burlington.
0: Burlington set. So is Elkhorn. Back. And that is a handoff to Marino, but that is a loss of yards.
1: He sniffed it out in the backfield.
0: No, what you just said was interesting. My cousin, he met an MLB player once, and that player told him just to play as many sports as he could.
1: Yeah.
0: Which is just, like, interesting to me because, you know, people want to, like, specialize in their good sport.
1: Yeah.
0: But to master everything across very different sports is just interesting advice, honestly.
1: Well, I think a lot of times when you're young, you know, you're interested in a lot of different things and you have the legs. So try as many sports as you can.
0: Try everything.
1: Eventually you will find the one that you enjoy the most. Second and 15. That was a loss of 4 yards. Sheesh.
0: Still
1: in motion.
0: We're on the 24-yard line. That was swatted away, but Xander Marino still gets it. He's tackled at the line.
1: Well, that looks like we were trying to do a screen to Marino.
0: Yeah, do you see Elkhorn, the guy in Elkhorn, get his hand up, though?
1: I think he got a hand on it, right?
0: Uh-huh.
1: He almost batted it away. Well, again, their goal was probably to try to run a screen to that left side with Marino.
0: Yes.
1: Third and 15. This is one of the biggest plays of the game, KD. Burlington has to get points on the board.
0: Mm-hmm. Tap into that aggression earlier when we kept running on the 4th and 7. That's a pass. I believe to Tyson Miracle. Hits good.
1: He might be short.
0: But he might be short a bit.
1: Well, let's see. Are we going to go for a field goal to try to get 10 points?
0: I think at this point we should, but if you want to keep being aggressive, I think to play it safe you should, but let's see what Burlington does.
1: It looks like the offense is still in the field.
0: I don't know about that goal. Oh. It is 4th and 10. We're on the 19-yard line. Get it 10 yards.
1: The offense is still in the field, KD. They're being very aggressive right now.
0: Super aggressive.
1: I mean, we need points. I mean, but here we go, 4th and 11.
0: Sending a message, you know. That is a yellow flag by the ref.
1: They might have been trying to get him offsides. Wait a minute.
0: It might have been an offsides. That's on Elkhorn. Offsides Elkhorn. That's what we did early in the game when we tried to get him.
1: So, like I said, sometimes you go out there and act like you're going to throw a play on 4th down.
0: Uh-huh.
1: But in reality, you're just trying to see if you can get the defense to jump or make a move.
0: I was going to say, we kind of interesting to throw it on a 4th and 10.
1: I mean, it still looks like Burlington is going to go for it, though.
0: 4th and 6 this time.
1: It's closer, but at this point.
0: A little bit closer.
1: So, Burlington is being gutsy. Two receivers on the right side, one on the left, one running back in the backfield.
0: Back to Wes. He manages to get out of it. Oh, it's a pass. Just short of the touchdown zone, but Xander Marino.
1: Hey, listen, we got to give credit to Wesley.
0: Yeah.
1: Out of that jam, because he looked like he was sacked.
0: It looked like it was over for Burlington on that possession, but he managed to throw
1: that
0: it ahead.
1: Had some Crisco on his
0: and get
1: arm.
0: First and 10.
1: Able to slide up out
0: yeah.
1: Of sheesh. That's what we need. That's the type of play you need to change the energy of your team and to get this crowd in it. And again, coach made a gutsy call. 4th and 6. He's been playing Madden on weekends. I'm telling you, he's going for it a lot.
0: We have 2 yards to the end zone. First and goal.
1: Red zone. It's money time right here.
0: Let's snap back. It looks like Wes ran it in, but there is a yellow flag.
1: Before we celebrate, wait a minute. We got
0: don't
1: a
0: celebrate too
1: flag.
0: Early. That would be a touchdown if that call is good.
1: Let's see what the call is.
0: Ooh. Holding on Burlington.
1: They called it on. Okay. I mean, anytime it's a run play and you see a flag, you figure a lot of time it's a hold.
0: Mm-hmm.

0: Once again, we can hear Elkhorn.
1: Oh, we hear Elkhorn cry out loud.
0: And there's like half of them.
1: I need the Burlington alumni to step up, get loud out here.
0: We still can get this touchdown. It is first and 12.
1: First and two to go to now it's first and 12. Mm-hmm. So you got 12 yards to go that backed us up 10. So obviously you can't run that design quarterback run right here.
0: Burlington set. So is Elkhorn. Wes hands it off. Tom just leaps over him. And that's a yellow flag.
1: That's a helmet to helmet.
0: That's helmet to helmet contact.
1: That penalty is going
0: to
1: be on Elkhorn.
0: It looked like Tomczyk tried to hurdle over a player.
1: Tomczyk absolutely tried to hurdle him. I think he jumped a little too early.
0: Maybe he's been playing too much Madden.
1: And he might have been. Or NCAA college football. We're waiting to see what this call is. I believe it is on Elkhorn.
0: Burlington.
1: The personal foul is on Burlington.
0: Really?
1: Are they backing us up? I thought that call was against Elkhorn. That call is against Burlington. Backing them up.
0: Just penalties are killing us.
1: Self-inflicted wounds. I talked to you about that earlier. Yeah. You know, one thing you do when you play sports, you cannot compete against yourself and the other team. Yards to go, KD.
0: I mean, at least it's the first down. Wes Bowman. He's going opposite.
1: Perfect play. Well, that play started rolling out. It was supposed to be a design run, KD. Uh-huh. It didn't work. The quarterback was able to move and try to bring it across the field to the other direction. I'm a little surprised that the coaching staff, running a design run for the quarterback, you know, when it wasn't – you're not as close as you were when he was, on the goal line. So I'm a little surprised they're running that play right there.
0: Very interesting. At first and 27. Now it'll be second and 25 with a minute and 20 left in the third quarter.
1: Two-yard game. This is key. Burlington has to get on the board.
0: Score is still 0-10. Elkhorn. Snapped back. Looks like Bowman is sacked.
1: Get rid of it.
0: Nope. That'll be a loss of maybe 10 yards. Not good for Burlington.
1: That's tough. Now that's a penalty. That's a run play that got you nowhere, and now that's a sack. Those three plays in a row that take you backwards.
0: Mm-mm. And it looked like they had so much momentum earlier.
1: So much momentum. I mean, had an opportunity to score. So excuse me, that's two penalties that hurt you because the penalty when we scored. Call the touchdown back, then you get another penalty for us. You know, so two penalties and two stops.
0: It was holding that killed us earlier, and now it's holding that kills us again. Only 25 seconds
1: left.
0: Third
1: and 33.
0: Oh, my God.
1: Sheesh.
0: Bowman gets...
1: rolling out.
0: It's a good catch to Tyson Miracle, but he is out of bounds, and that is... nowhere near, 33 yards?
1: It's not going to get you all your 33 back, but it's positive yards.
0: Not negative yards.
1: Looks like they're going to let the clock run out here. Mm. That's the end of the third quarter. Burlington trailing 10-0 with Elkhorn in the lead, but Burlington has a chance to do something, KD.
0: Yeah. What was that? NFL one last a bit ago was it with the Steelers fourth and like 43.
1: Yeah,
0: that's how I felt right now.
1: Listen, you can't beat yourself. You know, give credit to Elkhorn, they're doing what they're doing. Mm-hmm. But Burlington has put themselves in a situation where we have made mistakes and we are costing ourselves opportunities. Football is a game of inches, and you don't give up, you know, red zone potential by mistakes. You know, two costly penalties backed us up. So when we come back in the fourth quarter, we'll have the ball fourth down with a chance to either go for it or, you know, kick the field.

0: about.
1: Yeah.
0: Now, at this point, I'm going to ask you this. First quarter, we were overly aggressive.
1: Yes.
0: Do you think that they're going to go for it on fourth down now with the game essentially could possibly be on the line, or are you going to play it safe? You're going to kick the field goal now?
1: I personally would probably play it safe, but with the way this game has been going, they might keep doing that aggressive stuff and try and go for it.
0: I just got word from our stats team that our kicker has struggled this season, so we got to see if he is going to nail this one. The snap. The kick is short. Unfortunately, his struggles continue. Burlington not able to capitalize and kick the field goal.
1: Mm-mm.
0: Maybe that's why we've been so aggressive going for it on fourth.
1: It's interesting because I think this kicker is a freshman.
0: Well, you know, you want to support your teammates. You want to rally around them. So I'm sure that they want to get his confidence up, give him a chance.
1: Mm-hmm.
0: But unfortunately, he missed a kick that could have cut this lead down to 7 points. So now it's a 10-point game, under 12 minutes to go here in the fourth quarter. It's do or die time, Katie.
1: Elkhorn's got it on their own 20. That is a good run from number 24.
0: Sheesh.
1: It's more than a first down, maybe a 15 yards.
0: We've been saying his name all night. That's Dashiell Stallings, the junior from Elkhorn Elks. And think about it. At this point now, Elkhorn is in control of the game, right?
1: Mm-hmm.
0: They don't have to do what they didn't pass much anyway.
1: No.
0: But now with the lead and time not on Burlington's side, they can try to run the ball as much as they can to gas on our defense and also to eat up clock.
1: Mm-hmm. They don't need to take unnecessary risks.
0: Absolutely not. And here
1: that's
0: we go
1: a handoff,
0: again.
1: I think, to number 24 again and shy of that first down, but it's very close.
0: That's another run for Dashiell Stallings, again, the junior from Elkhorn. It's still a lot of football left, but again, you got to get a stop here, and then you're going to have to score if you're going to give yourself a chance to make this a ball game.
1: Mm-hmm. Elkhorn set, sped to the line again. Handoff down the middle to number 6, like normal.
0: And that is Ryan Stacy, the senior running back who also plays linebacker for Elkhorn. Katie, have you ever been to Elkhorn?
1: I have for a few basketball games.
0: Okay.
1: They have like an indoor pool, so their whole school just kind of smells like chlorine.
0: The temperature is currently 49 degrees here in Burlington. It's a chilly night. Another run play. That's Stallings trying to bounce it to the outside. They fell in to wrap him up.
1: Uh-huh.
0: Finally, they do.
1: Be second down for Elkhorn.
0: Again, Katie, you see the game plan.
1: Mm-hmm.
0: They're going to try to run the ball, tire out the defense, and eat up clock.
1: Just hope something goes right defensively for Burlington.
0: A turnover would be great.
1: Yeah.
0: But again, he's not going to take too many risks. I don't think he's going to throw the ball. He
1: probably
0: is going
1: not.
0: To continue to try to run the ball. What you have to do is you got to try to punch that thing out, get you a fumble.
1: It's a handoff again to number 6. Goes a little bit farther this time, just about 3 yards, so third and maybe 4.
0: Again, this is a big possession. You get a stop right here, you give yourself opportunity. You got to get your defense off the field. The defense has been on the field a lot tonight.
1: Mm-hmm. 9 minutes, 30 seconds left in the game. Not a lot of time for Burlington to retaliate.
0: Still got your timeouts, though, but again, you got to get a stop right here on this third down.
1: Hand off to Stacy, and he's still running.
0: Oh, he breaks off.
1: He's brought down at the 15-yard line.
0: Bryce Church saves a touchdown. I mean, that's the exact opposite of what you need to happen.
1: Uh-huh.
0: You know that they're going to run the ball. They're trying to run out the clock, and the guy breaks one off for yak. That's what we call yak. And that wasn't even yards at the catch.
1: Now,
0: that's yar.
1: Middle rushing hasn't done a lot for Elkhorn. It's given them like the few yards, but that one got him a whole lot.
0: .850 going the game.
1: Ooh. We're still down 10.
0: I will say this. Bryce Church made a heck of a stop.
1: That was a

0: The tackle.
1: That tackle saved the touchdown.
0: Mm-hmm.
1: So, again, at this point, you need to try to prevent them from scoring the touchdown right here.
0: Yes.
1: Still a 10-point game, 8:26 to go.
0: Let's hope it's not larger deficit at the end of this one.
1: Of course,
0: it's number 24. He runs, reaches
1: short
0: for the touchdown, but ref says he's good.
1: The back. It was tight all night long, and now it's a 16-point deficit for Burlington, with Elkhorn having a chance to hit this extra point and go up 17-0. Wow.
0: We said earlier that they need to tighten up their middle defense, but it seems it's only gotten a little bit worse as the game's gone on.
1: Well, again, Elkhorn had a game plan.
0: Yeah.
1: They wanted to run the ball. Whether it was running it with Stacy or whether they running it with Stallings, they have a 1-2 punch, and unfortunately we haven't been able really to stop that bleeding.
0: Elkhorn kicks. Seems good.
1: 17-0 KD with 8:16 to go in the game.
0: Whole lot's got to happen for us to come back from that one.
1: Absolutely. First and foremost, Burlington has to get on the board.
0: Yeah.
1: At this point, before the defense can get a stop that we need to score. And we got to score fast. 8:16 to go. We again appreciate you tuning in to WBSD 89.1. It is our first time broadcasting a live sporting event in a couple years. Thank you for tuning in. Happy to be joined here with KD Kira Doyle, who is a star player on our flag football team. But tonight she's helping me out broadcast our varsity boys team. And I am promised the general manager of WBSD. We got some other kids hanging out with us. We look forward to doing more sports the rest of this school year and getting more young people on the airwaves and broadcasting live sports. Thank

0: school year and getting more young people on the airways and broadcasting live sports. Thank you again for tuning in.
1: Elkhorn punts.
0: Come on now. We need a nice return.
1: That's Tom Check. He's brought down at maybe the 35-yard line. Would have hoped he got in a little bit farther in that one, but it was still pretty decent from how far it was kicked.
0: Well, here's the dangerous thing, too, Kira, about being down 17. Running the ball is not going to be effective at this point, right?
1: Nope.
0: They know you need points. You need to score quick. So we don't have the luxury to run the ball like Elkhorn does. We are going to have to throw the ball.
1: Yes.
0: And they know that. So it's going to be interesting to see what defense is called and what offense is called, because we got to get the ball down the field quickly.
1: Mm-hmm.
0: There we go.
1: Bowman steps back. He runs forward, and he passes to E.J. Horvath. Horvath gets just past the first down line.
0: There you go. I mean, like I said, that's what you got to do. You got to throw the ball. Mm-hmm. You don't have the luxury to run. I think there's got to be a little more sense of urgency from brothers inside as well.
1: Yeah. Get the play.
0: Absolutely.
1: Run faster.
0: The huddle, get the play quicker, yeah. Or at some point, maybe want to go a no huddle. Catch them off guard. Two receivers to the right, one running back in the backfield. There's a shotgun.
1: Bowman steps back again. Goes to the side. That is a short.
0: Incomplete pass. I definitely feel for the people in the stands. They got some blankets, right?
1: It's cold.
0: It's a little chilly out here, man. It's good to be up here in the press box. Again, surprised at Burlington.
1: Huddling.
0: Huddling, yeah. I'm surprised that they're not going no huddle.
1: Bowman in the far
0: Looks
1: right
0: like we
1: corner.
0: Got trips to the right. One man in the slot. Man on the island by itself to the left.
1: Uh-huh. Throws to Horvath again. That'll be another first down for E.J. Horvath.
0: Moving the ball.
1: Burlington's still huddling. Elkhorn's already ready.
0: Are you surprised they're not going no huddle?
1: I mean, a little bit. I think you got to be careful what you're doing at this stage. But you also want to go a little bit faster than they are.
0: Well, I think at this point, don't play a conservative. Got to go out the window if you're trying to win.
1: Yeah. That's Tom Check. He's getting going the distance. He jumps over a guy again.
0: That's a nice screen.
1: Brought down at the first down. Now, that's kind of the momentum we're hoping for, first down after first down.
0: It is, but again, the problem is time is not on our side.
1: Uh-uh. It'll be the 27-yard line they're at. 6 minutes and 40 seconds left to go. Still down 17.
0: Here we go, first and 10.
1: Bowman steps back, tosses it to Xander Marino, who is taken down after about a yard.
0: They try to run a screen play for Marino, who has been successful running the ball today.
1: Mm-hmm.
0: But again, you almost under 6 minutes to go, and you're approaching Elkhorn territory, but still no hurry-up offense. Still huddling.
1: Is that Elkhorn's student section I hear? That is a toss from Bowman.
0: Gotta get out of bounds.
1: To Tyson Miracle. It's taken back a few yards.
0: But he's still in bounds. Again,
1: yeah.
0: You want to preserve time. You throw it to the outside, I think you got to get out of bounds on that.
1: Probably. You want to gain a few more yards, too.
0: Clock is still running, KD. 5 minutes and 40 seconds.
1: Third down, about 2 yards to go. Go handoff to Xander Marino, and he's taken down right away.
0: Now, I don't understand
1: what
0: why
1: they're
0: are you
1: doing.
0: Running the ball on third down when you're down 17 points. Burlington calls a timeout. At this point, you have to go for a fourth down.

0: KD.
1: I mean, are we going to take a kicker out? Because he missed that one earlier, too.
0: At this point, I don't think you
1: I don't
0: you
1: even know what to do at this point, yeah.
0: At this point, you need a touchdown.
1: You need to score.
0: You need, you know, so I'm just surprised that you run the ball on third down when you're down 17 points.
1: Yeah.
0: That's a little confusing to me.
1: Interesting decisions here.
0: Absolutely. Again, we thank you for tuning in to this special presentation of WBSD 89.1 Burlington Sports. The Demons are going up against the Elks, currently down 17-0, 5 minutes and 19 seconds left here at Tony Romo Field.
1: Fourth down, 5 yards to go at the 22-yard line.
0: Well, this is it. This is the ball game right here, KD. If you convert, you still got some life left. You don't convert, Elkhorn has a chance to run the clock out.
1: That's their offense out here.
0: Here we go. Trips left.
1: Bowman looks left. That's good to Miracle, but that is not a first down.
0: Unfortunately, that's short. That's turnover on downs. Mm-mm. Not able to convert. And now Elkhorn has the opportunity to obviously milk the clock.
1: Yep.
0: That's unfortunate. That's a tough possession for Burlington on that one.
1: Uh-huh. And it looked so good early on, like it did last possession. We got 3 first downs in a row. Got pretty far down on the field. And still nothing resulted from it.
0: Yeah, it's unfortunate. That's a, you know, that's tough. Of course, they're going to run the ball.
1: Runs to 24, and he's going way too far again. That is a first down for number 24. He's gotten a lot of those tonight.
0: You know who it is. That is Dashiell Stallings, the junior from Elkhorn. He's run the ball extremely well tonight against us.

0: 4 minutes and 16 seconds left in the fourth quarter.
1: Just interesting game.
0: Timeout called for. I'm not sure if that timeout was called by Burlington or if that timeout was called by Elkhorn.
1: Me neither. I want to know what's going on with number 25 here. Who is that on Burlington? Brady Deans.
0: Shout out to Brady. Brady actually plans on joining us at WBSD and coming to work for the station. But obviously, Brady is in his second year here, mm-hmm. and he plays tight end and linebacker.
1: Does a lot of other sports, too. I think he swims as well.
0: Yeah, he's all-around dude, but I had a conversation with him a couple weeks ago, and he came and talked to me about possibly doing something at WBSD. But I told him, I said, well, hey, you're on the football squad right now.
1: Mm-hmm.
0: I know I can't steal you during the fall, but come holler at me, you know, in another part of the year, and I'd love to, you know, get him on the airwaves and have him help out with our sports department.
1: Definitely.
0: How you like so far calling a live game?
1: I mean, it's been fun. Yeah. It's been a very lot going on in this game.
0: Yeah. We have some behind-the-scenes stuff going on, too.
1: Uh-huh.
0: So think about it. This summer, you came and hung out with me, and we worked, and you practiced, and now you're here doing a live game.
1: I don't think I would have seen myself here at the start of the summer, but
0: yeah.
1: It's very fun.
0: This is amazing to see your growth in a short amount of time, and it's been a pleasure to have you working at the station.
1: Thank you. Brady manages to get up and walk off his own.
0: That's a plus. Like I said, we don't ever want to see anybody get injured. You know.
1: Mm-mm.
0: Still got 4 minutes to go here in the fourth quarter. Burlington down 17-0 to the Elkhorn Area Elks. Is that our cheerleaders or is that theirs?
1: Pretty sure that's theirs. I've only been able to hear Elkhorn tonight. And we have like four cheerleaders, so. Elkhorn set. That is a handoff to number 24 again. And he gets the first down.
0: Stallings once again. And at this point, we know what the game plan is. Elkhorn is going to run the ball. Try to dominate the time of possession, which they have done.
1: Mm-hmm.
0: And they're going to try to milk this clock. I will say this, though. Burlington has had a very good season this year.
1: Yes.
0: You know, coming into the night, 4-2, playing well, maybe even exceeding certain people's expectations. So,
1: yeah.
0: Want to give these young men a lot of credit coming out here and playing ball. Unfortunately, tonight just isn't enough, you mm-hmm. know, to secure a dub.
1: Wasn't their night.
0: Run right up the middle.
1: That is
0: Stacy.
1: I wonder what they talk about during their huddles because they do the same play every time.
0: I think, you know what? Like I was talking to you earlier, you practice how you play, mm-hmm. right? Or you play how you practice, to say. So they probably run this type of formation where they all run and hurry up and get to the line. They probably practice that to where it's second nature. They all just kind of know to do it.
1: Mm-hmm.
0: Getting 2:23 left on the clock. Still got the 2 minute warning approaching.
1: Second and six for Elkhorn.
0: I don't know honestly if they'll call it. Well, let's see. We'll see if they call a play before the two minute. Let's see. They're hurrying up. Yeah, they are going to call a play.
1: Of course, it is a run from number 24 again, but he is tackled at about the line of scrimmage. Timeout Burlington.
0: Well, you know, you could either let it ride itself out or try to preserve some time.
1: Mm-hmm.
0: I say this, though. Shout out to all the fans and yes. Shout out to the parents and shout out to the seniors, you know, because whether you're on the team or not, you understand it's your last year, right?
1: Mm-hmm.
0: So shout out to all the seniors who are here for their final homecoming. Got the dance tomorrow. You know, hope they go out there and enjoy themselves, have a good time. Everybody be safe, get home safe. But It's a fun time, you know, being in high school, and it goes fast. That's why I try to tell y'all when I talk to y'all, enjoy this stuff, embrace it.
1: Mm-hmm.
0: Don't be in a rush to grow up so fast. I know everybody wants to hurry up and get into the real world, but ain't nothing out there but bills. So while you don't have as much bills in real life,

0: right stuff to worry about, be a great student, you know, be a good kid and have fun, you know.
1: Yes.
0: Enjoy high school. Goes fast. We thank you for tuning in to WBSD 89.1 special presentation of Burlington Sports. I believe the timeout is now over, Kira.
1: Yep. Elkhorns rush back to their line like normal. It is a handoff to number 24. But he is stopped.
0: They piled on him that time.
1: After 2 yards.
0: They seen enough of that tonight. They say, hey, man.
1: That's 4th and 4 for Elkhorn.
0: Well, what do you think? They going for it or are they going to punt?
1: I mean they kind of got to go for it. They got 50 seconds left.
0: They got a 17-point lead. Think they going for it? We will see.
1: Mm-hmm. Clock's running off.
0: This is going to be interesting. Well, the clock. Well, you know what? They're going to. It looks like they're going to let the clock run out, KD. Seconds to go. Oh, that's the time. Thanks for the heads up. I'm looking. I'm like, what happened to the... There we go. We got a minute 55 left.
1: 55. 4th and 4 for Elkhorn. Still, they're definitely going to take this chance.
0: Well, you know, at this point, they're trying to send a message.
1: Mm-hmm.
0: Because they don't have to score right here.
1: They just need to get a first down. And that is the same.
0: Oh! It looked like he's short. It looked like
1: Finally.
0: He's short, man.
1: That was another handoff to number 24 on Elkhorn, like the last 3 plays in a row. But he was short this time.
0: Well, look, at this point, you want to you're playing for pride, right?
1: Yeah.
0: So you want to get on the board. You want to score. Nobody wants to get shut out in the game.
1: Mm-hmm.
0: We know that we don't have a chance to win this game, but you want to put some points on the board. So they got a minute and 52 seconds to try to get down the field and score.
1: Burlington's still in their huddle, but Elkhorn's already.
0: Well, at this point, I mean, you can't run, you know. You got to throw the ball. Maybe do a screen.
1: Mm-hmm.
0: There
1: Both teams ready.

0: Snap back to Wes Bowman, and he's passing it far to number 27, Tyson Miracle, who might have gotten the first down there.
1: Minute 38, clock
0: second and one. Oh, no, it is a first down. Looked very close.
1: Wait a minute, what's going on? I hear whistles. That was a first down.
0: Uh-huh.
1: Now they're debating. Okay, it is first and 10 for Burlington.
0: Okay.
1: A lot of whistles being blown.
0: Mm-hmm.
1: There we go. At this point, you know it's a pass. Drop back.
0: Five to Wes
1: right
0: Bowman.
1: Over the middle.
0: Pass to Bryce Bowman. Good pass. Good reception. Another first down.
1: Another first down. Again, you're playing for pride at this point.
0: Mm-hmm. 30 yards from the end zone. Another pass from Bowman. Is that it? Might have been an interception by Alcorn.
1: It hit the ground. So
0: but it looks like, yeah.
1: Well, I think the
0: number
1: goal,
0: five was celebrating afterwards, but
1: I think the goal, he was trying to get to that receiver on the outside.
0: Yes.
1: But he underthrew him.
0: Yes.
1: One minute, 2 seconds left here in the fourth quarter.
0: Snapped back to Wes Bowman again.
1: He's
0: running. Passes it off to E.J. Horvath, and he slips.
1: He slips. Well, they threw a flag. Are they saying he was past the line of scrimmage before he threw the ball?
0: He might have been. He ran pretty far forward.
1: But he's roughing the passer.
0: Ooh, roughing the passer
1: so
0: on Elkhorn.
1: I didn't see him hit the quarterback, but the call goes for Burlington against Elkhorn, roughing the passer. 52 seconds left in the game.
0: Let's hope we at least get one score in.
1: Absolutely. You definitely want to get on the board.
0: Especially on homecoming night.
1: Looks like one of the linemen from Burlington is walking a little gingerly. You see that? A little
0: yeah.
1: Slow. Looks like the left guard.
0: Snapped. It's going to be a pass from Wes Bowman down to Xander Marino. He runs it off.
1: Marino is shifty.
0: Uh-huh.
1: I'm going to say that. Marino is not an easy guy to take down.
0: Nope.
1: He was able to get out of bounds, so you got 45 seconds left.
0: Got about 6 yards to run.
1: Right here in the red zone. Now, here's the thing. Burlington has been in the red zone several times tonight. And unfortunately could not convert.
0: Mm-mm.
1: On either side of the field. It's second and four.
0: Ball's on the 8-yard line. Back. Looks like a pass from Bowman. And that's good for E.J. Horvath. That is a touchdown, Burlington.
1: We on the board, baby. We'll take it.
0: 17-6. But you know what? We got a touchdown.
1: Well, like I said, you want to get on the board.
0: Mm-hmm.
1: Nobody wants to get shut out at any level of football. So I'm glad to see that the team was able to get on the board. You know there's no moral victories. But you definitely want to score.
0: A little bit
1: so
0: of a moral victory.
1: For this extra point
0: yeah.
1: here. Try to cut the lead to 10. Too little, too late, though. You know, they
0: mm-hmm.
1: moved the ball well in that possession. If we could have had that earlier, could have been a different outcome.
0: It's good for Burlington. Now, that is a different kicker from who they had kick the field goal earlier in the game.
1: So they made a substitution, that
0: mm-hmm.
1: kicker.
0: He's a senior instead of the freshman who missed the field goal earlier.
1: 39 seconds left here in the fourth quarter. Homecoming weekend. Burlington trailing 17-7 versus Elkhorn Area Elks.
0: Boo. Can I say that? Boo.
1: I don't know if we can get that biased on the airway. Yeah, this has been a tough game, but this has been fun. Kira, for us to be back broadcasting,
0: mm-hmm.
1: you know, on the airwaves. We look forward to doing more of this throughout the rest of this year, you know, on multiple sports.

0: You know, so hopefully the first of many, of new WBSD sports here in Burlington.
1: It's going to be a punt.
0: Shout out to all our staff that's helping us today, too. We got some great people helping back at the studio.
1: Mm-hmm.
0: Make sure the board is running good. What's up to Graham and Josh? We got our guys out here with us working. Appreciate everybody. Onside kick.
1: Oh,
0: Burlington with it.
1: Burlington might have gotten that one. Sideline celebrating.
0: Wait a minute. Is it official? Did Burlington recover that?
1: It was a short kick.
0: What's the call?
1: So Burlington could hopefully get that one, Burlington, and it looks like they might have.
0: Oh, it's official. Burlington ball with 39 seconds to go.
1: I mean,
0: you need a miracle, but I believe, anything is possible. 39 seconds. They're going to need a lot to happen in 39 seconds.
1: Yeah, that was a great kick from the senior kicker.
0: Got an onside kick.
1: William Dale.
0: Now, too bad ain't no 10-point play in football. So we could use a 10-point play right now.
1: Maybe we'll go for the 2-point conversion if we get one. But that still does not do a lot.
0: Well, you're still short, right? So, you know, if you score.
1: Hey, but if we get a field goal, then we win.
0: So you need a lot to happen for something to work out, right?
1: You need first a lot all, to happen in the next 40
0: onside
1: seconds.
0: Kick, right? In 39 seconds, right?
1: Yeah.
0: You get the onside kick. That's the first thing. Great. Now you need to score a touchdown. You score a touchdown, you're still down 3. Then you're going to need to try to get that onside kick again to get you down to the kick a field goal to tie the game.
1: Mm-hmm.
0: Crazier things have happened in sports. We got to sit back and watch. 39 seconds. Burlington with the ball midfield.
1: Chris Bowman steps back. Oh, that's a yellow. There was a flag on the play, but that is intercepted by Elkhorn.
0: What's the call on this? You say it's a flag?
1: I don't know. There was a flag on the play. I think it might have been on Burlington, though.
0: Wow.
1: So they would decline the penalty then.
0: Now I think the interception is going to stand.
1: Yeah.
0: Elkhorn picks it off. Bowman tried to go deep, obviously, to try to get a score.
1: Mm-hmm. Taking away all hope of that comeback.
0: Wow. 31 seconds left. I mean, they can obviously kneel it out here, Kira. They can mm-hmm. they can kneel and win the game.
1: It's good effort at the end by Burlington.
0: There we go. Tough one today, Katie.
1: Yep. Elkhorn wins it 17-7. Thankfully, we managed to get a score there at the end, but...
0: Yeah, like I said, you don't want to... there's no moral victories, but you don't want to get shut out at home during homecoming. So, you know, thank you again to all the fans who came out here to support this game in person. Thank you to anyone who was listening to the station and checking out this live broadcast. Thank you, Kira, for being my co-pilot with me.
1: Yep.
0: Again, this is General Manager Promise. We're signing off. Thank you to our whole WBSD staff who have helped with this live broadcast. 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We are signing off. 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
1: 3 years on the local circuit, played twice at the county fair, and the second time Ben, our friend who worked the business, and said a guy from a label was there. 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
2: 3 years on the local circuit. Played twice at the county fair. And the second time, Ben, our friend who worked the business, and said a guy from a label was there. There were two more like him at the next show, staring us down like hawks. And there was love in the

0: Mr. Martin?
1: It's a happy sight, isn't it? Children playing. But not Bobby. For Bobby and thousands of kids like him, there can be no normal playtime. Bobby is tragically hip. He doesn't know why he says, "Call my service," to Grandma on the phone. He doesn't know why he must have saunas, backgammon, and Perrier. For Bobby and kids like him, each day is a painful circle of jogging shoes, natural sandwiches, and promotional t-shirts. And then there are the machines. The machines which keep him alive. The cumbersome steel Mercedes sedan. The bulky, uncomfortable quadraphonic sound system. The agonizing jacuzzi. These things cost money. That's why we're asking for yours. Foundation for the Tragically Hip, Beverly Hills, California, 91203. Somewhere a child will say, "Yo, thank you, man."
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They strive to not only serve the Burlington area, but also the whole world by recycling automotive cores, scrap metal, and more. Their goal is to use methods that are cost-effective as well as environmentally friendly. They're open Monday through Friday, 8 a.m. to 4 p.m., and Saturdays, 8 a.m. to 1 p.m. Redmoran Sons is located at 680 Maryland Avenue and can be reached at 262-767-0294 or online at redmoransons.com. We thank them for their continued sponsorship of 89.1 WBSD.

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1: Christopher Minutes, thoughts on making every day count. I'm Tony Rossi.

After watching her daughter graduate from Mills Creek High School in Georgia, Maria Mendoza made a late-night run to a nearby Burger King. There she observed a young man still wearing his graduation stole and medals, hard at work. Mendoza told 11 Alive News, "He was so kind, so polite, radiating joy. I felt called to do something to recognize that." Maria learned the teen was Michael Baker, also a Mills Creek graduate. She created a GoFundMe page to help him pursue his college dreams, and she raised more than $60,000. Michael planned to use the money to pay for technical college, and he is thankful to all who supported him. This message was brought to you by the Christophers. Thanks for listening, and remember that it's better to light one candle than to curse the darkness.

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We've been rocking for a long time. How long to be exact? Since 1975. Yeah! 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
0: Oh, yeah.
2: 3 years on the local circuit. Played twice at the county fair. And the second time, Ben, our friend who worked the business end, said a guy from a label was there. There were two more like him at the next show, staring us down like hawks. And there was love in the air, and all the money was there, and we were going on tour with Candlebox.

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I'm wondering, yeah, it seems to me that there's nowhere else I

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looking for the queen and bought some cameras in here. I'm a bad piece of savage, no comparison here. I'ma flip my hair and look back while I twerk in the mirror. All this money in a room, think some scammers in here. I'm

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Marco Scudero was born in Venezuela and came all the way to the U.S. to play baseball at the age of 19. By the time he was playing with the San Francisco Giants in 2012, he had played on 5 other major league teams and 2 teams as a minor leaguer. And he was 36 years old, which is old for baseball. He was a lifer, a utility infielder, a solid hitter, a player to be named later. And eventually, he was an all-star, an MVP, and a World Series champion.

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2: Soulja Boy Tough. Hey, I got this new damn for y'all called the Soulja Boy. You gotta punch, then crank back three times from left to right.

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1: 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There were two more like him at the next show, staring us down like hawks. And there was love in the air, and all the money was there, and we were going on tour with Candlebox.